0: 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They stock a wide range of batteries to suit cars, caravans and heavy machinery.
1: Hello there, I'm Sean Bindley. A coalition senator says they will engage with One Nation.
0: Star FM National News is brought to you by Byron Street Auto Electrics at 202 Byron Street in Verrell. 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

Morgan Evans and Day Drunk, Emmy Lou Harris with the Blue Kentucky Girl. Take us a break from the movie Top Gun Maverick, Lady Gaga.

0: And that was the Hollies there, back from 1971, Too Young to Be Married, and Gene Pitney starting us off, Trans-Canada Highway. Now coming up at 13 minutes past four, we have John Denver, Thank God I'm a Country Boy, and then Ronan Keating, When You Say Nothing at All, and sometimes that's the best thing to say, isn't it?
1: Clap your hands. Well, life on the farm is kind of laid back. Ain't much an old country boy like me can't have. It's early to rise, early in a sack. I thank God I'm a country boy. Well, a simple kind of life never did me no harm. Raising me a family and working on the farm. Days are all finished.

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1: 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Vamos a escuchar un par de temas de Queens of the Stone Age. Primero vamos a escuchar First It Giveth. ¡Qué música impresionante, temible y verdaderamente ahora! 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

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But sand and booty knows every route to each far-off water hole. Now his fathers knew this country and knew every tractor guide. And he learned to track from an ancient black and from white man how to ride.

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